0: hold on, everyone has a turkey.
1: 27-13, that's the negative.
0: Definitely. There's one flopping.

27-13, your 27th coming back clear and valid, showing a 10-20-30 expiration. Your 28 is coming back clear and valid on a white 2025 Volkswagen with an expiration of March 27th.

7713, can you head over to 38 Bourne Lane and Mounds? 38 Bourne Lane and Mounds. It's a wellness check on the female subject. She is the owner. If you want to give the office line a 21, I will give you more information on it.

0: 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We'll just go ahead and do the extra patrol through the night, and I'll let 9 Choke know.
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1: They didn't actually see anyone. They claim they've seen a flashlight. 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
0: 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They did not specify. 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
0: 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Your RO is a Sarah Buckram out of Olmsted, Illinois.

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0: I'll be out of the vehicle on East Jefferson Street. 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

77, Tier 28, is coming back clear and valid to a black 2014 Chevrolet, showing an expiration 05-2027. Your RO is a John Hamilton out of Cairo, Illinois. It does show that it was ran 2 days ago by TC.

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0: ついてない。
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1: 77, your 27 is coming back clear but suspended, showing an expiration 10-20-27. It is showing a suspension of in February 2026 for financial. Your 28 is coming back clear and valid to a gray 2014 Nissan, showing an expiration 07-2026.

777, would you 1025 to 617 Diamond Street in Mount City? 617 Diamond Street in Mount City. That 911 caller was just disconnected. They did not say anything. I could hear people in the background. I called them back twice and they have refused to answer.

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0: 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County 7-4-3.
2: 77-7, 10-4, just information. It looks like it pinged towards the back of the house, not the three houses that are close to each other, the one right across the street from it.

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1: 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There's a circle around it.
0: Yes, sir. 10-4-9 in a minute. 7-7-10-4.
1: 7-7-10-4.
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77 information. Your Soundex, if the birth year is 1972, they are clear but expired, showing an expiration 11-1993. It is showing that he is a sex offender.

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0: This is a verbal dispute. Parties have separated. We're 10-8.
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I forgot about that.

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0: Quiet County, since 712, I'll be 106. Highway 37, just north of America Road. I'll be out with a gold Chrysler Concord. There's no 1028.
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0: 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Repeating, R. Robert D. David, 9, Z. Zebra, 8, J. John, Missouri. 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
2: Your 28 is coming back clear and valid to a blue 2012 Jeep, showing an expiration 12-2026. 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

Charlie 106 with it, 7 southbound.

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0: 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First name Tasha, T. Tom A. Adam, S. M. H. Henry A. Adam, middle name A. Adam R. Robert, and Nora E. Edward, L. Lincoln, L. Lincoln E. Edwards, female, date of birth, 102586, repeating 102586, Arkansas.
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1: 712, go ahead.
0: 1028, Mississippi, 660, IIDA, W. William, over 8 Henry, repeating, 660, IIDA, W. William, over 8 Henry, Mississippi, and unable to make out what specialty that is. Yeah, with a white Mazda.
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0: 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First name, B-Boy R. Robert Ida, T. Tom, and Nora Ida, C. Edward. Middle name, L. Lincoln E. Edward Ida, G. George, H. Henry, A. Adam, and Nora E. Edward. Female, date of birth, 100495, repeating 100495, Mississippi.

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0: 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E. Edward R. Robert A. Adams, repeating T. Tom, XX Ray G. George, U. Union, F. Correction, E. Edward R. Robert A. Adams, Indiana, expires in 26.

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0: Your 28 is coming back clear but suspended to a black 2015 Chevrolet showing an expiration 10-2026. Your RO is a Shalanda Foreman out of Danville, Illinois. It is showing plate suspended for mandatory insurance violations.

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1: Last name Foreman, that's Franco, Chanel Robert, D. Overton, and Mary A. Adam in Nora. First name Shalonda, that's CMH, Henry A. Adam, L. Lincoln, O. Ocean Beach. Correction, in Nora, D. David A. Adam. Middle name Lynn, L. Lincoln, Y. Young, in Nora, Nora. It's going to be a female, date of birth 043076, 3430, 1976, on location.
0: Your 27 is coming back clear and valid, showing an expiration 04-2029. She is showing an active voice card. Your 28 is coming back clear but suspended to a black 2015 Chevrolet, showing an expiration 10-2026.
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0: 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It is showing no vehicle information. It is only showing an expiration of non-expiring.
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0: 7 Kentucky, last name Castleman, C. Charles A. Adelman, Sam P. Tom L. Lincoln, E. Edward, and Mary A. Adelman, Nora. First name, Michael, and Mary Ida, C. Charles H. Henry, A. Adam, E. Edward, L. Lincoln. Middle name, Ray, R. Robert, A. Adam, Y. Young. Male, date of birth, 120781. Repeating, 120781, Kentucky.
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Wisconsin, last name Arm, A out of R, Robert, and Mary S. Sam. First name Tuesday, T. Tom, U, Union, E, Edward, S, and D, David, A, Adam, Y, Young. Middle name Neville, and Nora, E, Edward, D, Victor, A, Adam, and Lincoln. Female date of birth, 052573. 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
0: 1028 Illinois Fleet, Franco Repeat Ball 312-297. Repeating that, Franco Repeat Ball 312-297, Illinois.
1: 7712, your 28 is coming back clear and valid to a silver 2025 Hyundai, showing an expiration 06-2027. It is a rental.
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0: 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Repeating, and Mary 600-0045-6773. 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
1: 7712, your 27 is coming back clear and valid, showing an expiration 06-2026. It is expiring in 2 days. They also have an active void card. Your 28 is coming back clear and valid to a silver 2025 Hyundai, showing an expiration 06-2027.

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0: Yeah, I'm in Ralph Karnak. I just got a call. There's about 15 people surrounding two people up there. I don't know what's trying to go down, but I'm headed that way.
1: 1-10-4, where at in Karnak? 10-6.

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1: 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I got one person in the vehicle with me.
0: 10-4. You want 10-4?

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1: 21-year 27 is clear, valid expiring in 29, temporary visitor's license. Year 28 is a 2017 Toyota expiring 428.

0: wonderful.
1: Watcher 6, send 50 my way. We got a Christy Brown female having seizures.
0: 77-6, 10-4. Seventy-seven fifty, Pulaski County.

7750, Pulaski County 7750. Respond to the area 500 Main Street, Carnac. 500 Main Street, Carnac. Have an unknown age female. She is currently having a seizure. There are deputies on scene with her. Again, 7750. Respond to the area 500 Main Street, Carnac. 500 Main Street, Carnac. Have an unknown age female currently having a seizure. There are deputies on scene with her. Time out will be 803.

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1: Go ahead.
0: 74, just got a report of either a head-on collision or a T-bone at 169 and 37. Again, head-on collision or T-bone at 169 and 37, unknown on injury. I'm getting multiple calls coming in on it.
1: 10-4, 22, that one, I'm in Grand Canyon.

0: 750 information.
1: Go ahead, County.
0: 2750, I'm just giving you a heads up. There is just a two-car accident at Highway 37 and 169 at the spur. I have requested MASAC EMS for that one. Unknown injuries.
1: Check injuries and continue on.
0: Seventy-seven fifty, 10-4, 77-4 just advised that there is one adult female complaining of chest pain and one adult female with a laceration to the face.

0: I'll ask Dave for 50.
1: 50, go ahead.
0: So that car wreck will be right there, the intersection there by Jeff's, correct?
1: 10-4.
0: Alright, we'll go ahead and stop there and get a hold of Matt's actor for the ones coming, you said, and have them do the 500 Main Street call.
1: 50, 10-4.

0: 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We'll hold out.
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0: 6. 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
0: 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Valid of Silver 2005, Kia expiring 427. 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
1: 27 Illinois, last name for M. Mary O. Ogden or Robert or Robert I. Ida S. Dan. First name Connie, Charles O. Ogden and Nora I. Ida S.

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0: 6, could you run out to Hillcrest near Palermo Road, just south of Palermo, on the west side of Hillcrest? We got a crash detection alert a little while back. That's where 4 was heading when this crash came out. I tried calling the number back a couple times, didn't get an answer. You wanted to run out there and check, make sure there's not a crash on the field.

0: 4, go ahead.
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0: 10-4, they cleared off and 6 is in that, is 1060 the area, so crashed it sent to that other.
1: Four, I'm taking one to mound.

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1: 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I'm unable to locate if there's any vehicle that's involved in an NBA. I went down Hillcrest, didn't see anything. Went down Big Valley, partial ways, unable to locate anything. I found it at this time tonight.
0: 77-6, 10-4.

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1: Go ahead.
0: 49-1025 to 403 School Street, Karnak. 403 School Street, Karnak. No possible 1079. Caller's advising to come in and found her cold in the touch. I'm going to send the ambulance out there.
1: Ambulance.

7750 Pulaski County, 7750, respond to 403 East School Street, Carnac, 403 East School Street, Carnac. Have an unknown HTML, she is not conscious, not breathing, cold to the touch. Again, 7750, respond to 403 School Street, Carnac, 403 School Street, Carnac. Have an unknown HTML, not conscious, not breathing, she is cold to the touch. Timeout will be 1032.

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1: 50, go ahead.
0: That address was 403 School Street, correct, Carnac?
1: 10-4, 403 East School Street, Carnac. It is at the intersection of 3rd and School.
0: 10-4.

0: 39, go ahead.
1: That's what you know is Captain 80 is advising no shock on the water fluid from the mouth.
0: 39, 10-4, 50 is in route.
1: Of course, machine is CPR till they get here.
0: 49, 10-4. Just a little information on the patient. The caller advised that she was wearing a heart monitor. It seemed to have some kind of malfunction around 4 a.m. She came to check on her and found her down and called to the touch. There is an officer on scene. The officer just advised he has hooked up an AED and started CPR.
2: I say once we get on scene, we'll evaluate it and go from there.
0: 10-4.

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0: 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I didn't know if 79 was going to need it or not, but he is in route.
1: Yeah, well, yeah, they were requesting that you send them out here.

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1: Thanks, go ahead.
0: Charles D. George, 97599. Repeating, Charles George, 97599, Illinois. 12 Mike Kia.
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0: 77-6, year 27 is clear. 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
2: 42, year 28 is clear, valid a white 2015 Ford expiring February 27th.

0: their last name, Mark Berry and Mary A. Adam, R. Robert, K. King, S. Sam, B. Boy, E. Edward, R. Robert, Y. Young, First Harold, H. Henry, A. Adam, R. Robert, O. Ocean, L. Lincoln, D. Davis, middle initial, E. Edward. 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
1: 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Your 28 is a white 2015 Ford expiring February 27th.

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1: 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Violet a white 2016 Wabash trailer expiring March of 27.

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0: 76-1025 North Birch Street, Perk. Suicidal subject. We can take that birth and take the ambulance. That 911 call was a crisis hotline worker.
1: And 476.
0: 7750, Pulaski County.

Northeast Lasky County, 7730, final 195 North Birch Street, Perk. 195 North Birch Street, Perk. Have a 38-year-old female. She's alert, constant breathing, having suicidal thoughts and anxiety. There is a deputy en route. Again, 7750, respond to 195 North Birch Street, Perth. 195 North Birch Street, Perth. 38-year-old female with constant breathing, having suicidal thoughts and anxiety. There is a deputy en route. This was called in by a Arrowleaf counselor. And that'll be 1146.

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0: Louisiana, last name Friend, and Frank R. Robert, I. Ida, E. Edward, and Nora, D. David. First Aaron, E. Edward, R. Robert, I. Ida, and Nora. Middle Lake, L. Lincoln, A. Adam, K. King, E. Edward. Female, DOB 0728 of 77, repeating 728 of 77, Louisiana.
1: Year 27 is clear, valid expiring in 28. Year 28 is a 2024 GMC expiring 8 of 28.
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0: Minnesota, last name Hassan, H. Henry, A. Adam, S. Sam, A. Adam, and Nora. First name, A. Adam, B. Boy, D. David, I. Ida, W. William, E. Edward, L. Lincoln, I. Ida. Middle name, K. King, H. Henry, A. Adam, L. Lincoln, I. Ida, F. Frank. Male, COB 0101 of 88, repeating 11 of 88, Minnesota.
1: 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Your 28 is a 2024 utility trailer expiring 12 of 47.

0: tonight. Both can't speak tonight.
1: 7876, 10-1. Traffic for county, to the walk on each other.
2: 3, 10-8.
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1: 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Year 28 is a white 2023 Ford, expiring February 27.

0: stop and tell me there's a deer injured in the pit and is located in a larger section. 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Y'all want me to go get out and take care of it?
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0: 776-1025-205, Richland Terrace, Mound 205, Richland Terrace, Mound, a report of a theft, unknown when it occurred. He's advised that there are some items taken from outside the home. He does not know for sure what happened.
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0: 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Then he's going to be clearing Union County Hospital.
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0: 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J. John and Mary 3.

0: Frank Iota, Edward L. Lincoln, C. David S. Sam. First name, D. Charles, H. Henry, Iota, B. Victor, O. Ocean, N. Nora, N. Nora, Iota, A. Adam. Two middle names, first Ashley, A. Adam, S. Sam, H. Henry, L. Lincoln, E. Edward, Y. Young. Second middle, Rose, R. Robert, O. Ocean, S. Sam, E. Edward. Female, DOB 0429 of 93, repeating 429 of 93. Reverse.
1: 42, year 27 is clear, valid, expiring in 32. 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
0: The Illinois semi-trailer 103-134-6 at Sam over T-Tom, repeating 103-134-6 at Sam over T-Tom, Illinois.
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1: Thank you, go ahead.
0: Indiana 27, last name as Sam, I Ida, and Nora, G George, A Henry. First, J John, U Union, B Victor, R Robert, A Adam, J John. No middle, male, DOB 0603 of 2000, repeating 63 of 2000, Indiana.
1: Year 27 is clear, valid, expiring in 31. Year 28 is a 2025 Hyundai trailer, non-expiring.

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0: 42106, 18,000. Mississippi 28, M. Mary, B. Boy, H. Henry, 450. Repeating, Mary, Boy, Henry, 450.
1: Do you have a Hyundai or a Nissan?
0: Hyundai.
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0: Mississippi 27, last name K-King, Edward, S-Sam, A-Adam, R-Robert, A-Adam, P-Paul, Union. First, S-Sam, R-Robert, P-Edward, E-Edward, K-King, A-Adam, and Nora, C-Tom, A-Kendrick. No middle, male, DOB 0209 of 84, repeating 29 of 84, Mississippi.
1: Year 27 is clear, valid expiring in 27. Year 28 is a white 2023 Hyundai expiring 6 to 27.

0: 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ET South. To 28 kilowatts.
1: Six, go ahead.
0: Edward F. Frank, 58954. Repeating, Edward Frank, 58954. Illinois. Light on a white Chevrolet.
1: 28 clear, about a white 2018 Chevy expiring 8 to 20.

0: 6 to 27, still Illinois Bomb.
1: 27-6, go ahead.
0: Illinois Bomb, me boy, 435-4338-9305. Repeating, boy, 435-4338-9305. Illinois Bomb.
1: 787-6, your 27 is coming back clear and valid, showing an expiration of 10 of 26. Your 28 is coming back clear and valid on a white 2016 Chevy with an expiration of August of 26.
0: 10-4, can you confirm the year of the vehicle? I got 2018 the first time.
1: 7-6, it is showing on a 2018.
0: 10-4, thank you.
1: 7-42, 10-4.

0: 28 Illinois. Charles B. Boyd, 49086. 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
0: W. Williams, 426-0180-5911. Repeating, W. Williams, 426-0180-5911. Illinois File.

0: 9, full extradition out of Scott County. It is for trespassing in the first degree and then pretrial supervision, no contact with victims or the school. And then that's all the information they give on it. I can send a get off on it. That's a negative. He's at the 18 southbound. 99 is showing full extradition. He is going to let us know when he goes, Henry.
1: Yeah,
0: 27, 14, 20.

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1: My file number, W. William, 426-9230-3229. Repeating, William, 426-9230-3229.

0: 742, your 27 coming back clear and valid. Showing an expiration of August of 2029, there's two stops in effect. Both are from July of 2025, with one being 11-601 and the other being 3-707 out of Pulaski. He also has an active voice.
1: County 14 on 3.
0: 77.

7, Lake County. They did confirm the 1099. They stated that they will extradite. The warrant is active and that the bound amount is $75,000 cash currency.

0: 5, he's saying, can you confirm the bond amount?
1: Seventy-seven-six. This is just one that they sent through the system to confirm it. They're saying that it is 75,000.

0: 776. I'll be transporting one female to 95 BCDC. Regaining miles when ready.
1: PCDC has been notified, and I'm going to be sending the paperwork over shortly.

0: 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Ending mileage when ready.
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1: 7 13, go ahead.
0: You're 1000, you're Frank Tom 34071. Frank Tom 34071. Make it up around 4.
1: Seven, 13, your 28 is coming back clear and valid on a Brown 2017 Ford with an expiration of April 27th.

Beach and Rio de Janeiro, A. Adamant, Sam. Prison Green, B. Boy, R. Robert, E. Edward, A. Adamant, Nora, and Nora, A. Adamant. Hillsdale, Lincoln, B. Black, King of Labor, 8-19-93-08-19-93-6-0-1-2-1-8-5-0.

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Your 28 is coming back clear and valid on a brown 2017 Ford with an expiration of April of 27.

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1: 942, go ahead.
0: Okay. All my passengers, see Charles W. Williams, 76947. Repeating Charles Williams, 76947, Illinois.
1: Year 28 is coming back clear and valid on a blue 2015 Hyundai with an August 26 expiration.

2750 Pulaski County. I need you to respond to 175 McElmurry Road in Pulaski, 175 McElmurry Road in Pulaski, for an alert breathing conscious 60-year-old female. She is stating that she is having severe abdominal pain and that her left leg is immobile and that it started last night. Again, I need you to respond to 175 McElmurry Road in Pulaski, 175 McElmurry Road in Pulaski, for an alert breathing conscious 60-year-old female. She's having severe abdominal pain and the left leg is immobile. She says that it did start last night. Your time page is at 1510.

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1: 742, your 27th coming back clear and valid, showing an expiration of April of 27. It is a temporary visitor's license. Your 28 is coming back clear and valid on a blue 2015 Hyundai with an August of 26 expiration.

0: 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He's going to be en route.
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0: Okay. Illinois file number KKing 534-0198-6110. 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
1: Seven 42, your 28-7 is coming back clear and valid. Within April of 2030 expiration, your 28 is coming back clear and valid on a green 2025 TO with an expiration of June of 27.

0: and he says that he's going to be en route to St. Francis Loop 1.
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0: 14, 10-6 traffic, 11.5 south, 1028 Omaha, pasture whenever ready. Charles E. Edward 85118, repeat Charles Edward 85118, Illinois.
1: 7714, years 28, is coming back clear and valid on a red 2026 Toyota with an expiration of July of 27.

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0: 42 year 27 is coming back clear and valid, showing an expiration of 11 of 2028. Your 28 is coming back clear and valid on a black 2020 Land Rover with an expiration of February 27.
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1: 7742, go ahead.
0: New Mexico 27, first, two part last name, first part Perez, C. Paul, E. Edward, R. Robert, P. Edward, C. Zebra, second part Gomez, G. George, O. Ocean, M. Mary, E. Edward, C. Zebra. First name, A. Adam, L. Lincoln, E. Edward, J. John, A. Adam, and Nora, D. David, R. Robert, O. Ocean. Middle name, O. Ocean, S. Sam, B. Boy, E. Edward, L. Lincoln, Y. Young. Male, DOP 06-09 of 2000, repeating 69 of 2000, New Mexico.

0: 742 year, 27 swing bag clear, no record. 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
1: 10-4, New Mexico file number 519-6969-75. Repeating 519-6969-75, New Mexico.

27, 42 year 27 is coming back clear and valid, showing an expiration of April of 2031. Your 28 is coming back clear and valid on a black 2017 Chevy with an expiration of 12 of 26.

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1: 1028 out of Ontario, D. David, H. Henry, P. Paul, A. Adam, 435. 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

714, your 20 is coming back clear and valid on a red 2017 Toyota with an expiration of August of 26. It may be June of 20. I believe it's going to be June of 26.

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1: Good.
0: 8714, I read through this a little more. It's going to be expiring August of 27. It states here that there's a permit on it for June 8th of 2026. Again, that's June 8th of 2026 on that permit, but the expiration is August 4th of 27.

1027 Ontario. Ontario, last name Bello, B-Boy, Edward, Ellington, Ellington, Ocean, first name Ahmed, H. Henry, A. Adam, A. Mary, A. Mary, E. Edward, E. David, middle of Ocean, male. Stand by for Denver.

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1: 77-14, go ahead.
0: My scan is the L and the digit ticket is showing his, what I gave you as middle, as a second first name, if you want to try that. I've got the full spelling whenever you're ready. Price file, up to you.
1: 77-14, we can try it with the file. I got the name and date of birth pulled some information. I don't think it's a 27 information. It just states here that the victim, that the subject is a victim of stolen IDs. And that is really, and it says there's a digitalized driver's license, expiration of 4/27. So I believe this could possibly be 27.
0: Four. Yeah, we'll go with that. What, is there anything on the stolen ID reading?
1: It just states that this is a victim of a stolen, remark victim of stolen ID. That's all it has attached to it. I'm not, like, it's pulling on the first and last name that it has on here.

0: 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Go ahead, 27.
1: Louisiana 28, Reinforcement Paradise, 199, take John B. Victor A. Adam. Repeating 199, take John B. Victor A. Adam, Louisiana Enforcement Paradise. Also got a Louisiana 27 when you're ready.
0: 742, your 28 coming back clear and valid on a green 7 and 26 Chevy with an expiration of 12 to 27. Go ahead with your 27.
1: Louisiana 27. Last name M. Mary I. Ida D. Charles H. Henry E. Edward L. Lincoln S. Sam O. Ocean N. Nora. First Catherine C. Charles A. Adam T. Tom H. Henry E. Edward R. Robert I. Ida N. Nora E. Edward. Middle Jerome, J. John E. Edward, R. Robert O. Ocean, M. Mary E. Edward. Female, DOB 0103 of 79, repeating 13 of 79, Louisiana.

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0: 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Your 27 on that did come back clear and valid with a January of 2030 expiration. It just came through.
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1: 7742, go ahead.
0: Michigan 28, going to be a veteran specialty. 9, J. John, B. Victor, Q. Queen, 8. Repeating, 9, John, Victor, Queen, 8, Michigan veteran.
1: Year 28 is coming back clear and valid on the no color showing 2023 Ford with an expiration of August the 27th. 28 coming back clear and valid on a brown 2026 Hyundai with an expiration of June 27th.

0: given last name Blackford, B Boy, L Lincoln, A Adam, C Charles, K Kane, F Frank, O Ocean, R Robert, D David, Hurst Douglas, D David, O Ocean, U Union, G George, L Lincoln, A Adam, S Sam, Middle James, J John, A Adam, and Mary, E Edward, S Sam, Male, DOB 0805 of 86, repeating 85 of 86, Michigan.
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0: 14, 10-6 traffic, 19 north, 1028 semi-trailer out of Tennessee, whenever you're ready.
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0: 1028 semi-trailer, 287-313 Teton, repeating 287-313 Teton out of Tennessee, showing semi at the bottom, unsure expiration.
1: Your 28 is coming back clear and valid with a non-expiring expiration on a no color showing at 2023. The make on that is showing hot. All ocean, call.

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0: 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Repeating 5, C-Charles over P-Paul 6390, Tennessee.
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0: Mississippi 27, last name Smith, S. Sam, M. Mary, I. Ida, P. Tom, H. Henry, First Corey, C. Charles, O. Ocean, R. Robert, E. Edward, Y. Young, Middle Akeem, A. Adams, K. King, E. Edward, M. Mary, male, DOB 0911 of 92, repeating 911 of 92, Mississippi.
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1: 742, go ahead.
0: Mississippi 27, last name Shotwell. That's Sam, H. Henry, O. Ocean, P. Tom, W. William, E. Edward, L. Lincoln, L. Lincoln, First Emmanuel, E. Edward, M. Mary, M. Mary, A. Adam, and Nora, U. Union, E. Edward, L. Lincoln. Sam, I'm not sure if that's the middle name. 7 County, that's he's going to be a junior, no middle. Male, DOV 0822 of 74, repeating 822 of 74, Mississippi.
1: Your 27 is coming back clear and valid, showing an expiration of August of 2033. Your 28 is coming back clear and valid on a gray 2012 Honda with an expiration of September of 2016.

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0: 10-27 was Gresham, Indiana. Last name is Stang. Tom H. Henry A. Adam in Norwich, George. First name is Zong. D.C. Bright Union in Norwich, George. Middle L. Lincoln, male. 10-31-1990. 10-31-1990.

0: 7-14, your name and date of birth is coming back clear, no record. You want to try line of call?
1: Yes, and for call number Indiana, 9370-286185, repeat, 9370-286185, Indiana.
0: Your 27 is coming back clear and valid, showing an expiration of 10 of 26. Your 28 is coming back clear and valid on a black 2013 Toyota with an expiration of 11 of 26.
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0: Tennessee 27, last name Jones, J. John, O. Ocean, and Nora, T. Edward, S. Sam, First Harley, H. Henry, A. Adam, R. Robert, L. Lincoln, T. Edward, Y. Young, Middle Grant, G. George, R. Robert, A. Adam, and Nora, G. Tom. 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Tennessee file number 08907080, repeating 08907080, Tennessee.
1: 7-42, your 27 is coming back clear and valid with a 12 of 2032. Expiration, your 28 is coming back clear and valid on a white 2019 Chevy with an expiration of 10 of 26.

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0: 713, go ahead.
1: Sanders, Sam A. Adam, and Dorothy David, E. Edward, or Robert, as the name. First name, Valerie, B. Victor, A. Adam, L. Lincoln, E. Edward, or Robert, I. Ida, E. Edward. That was L. Lincoln, midwife, King of Edward, 814-91, 808-14-1991.

7713, you're 27th coming back clear and valid, showing a version of August 2029.